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I am your automatic lover.

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It looks like love. It looks like love has finally found me. In my life.

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And I think to myself, why now? Why me? Why?

I still remember the piano playing the same old melodies. 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